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1: la radio qu'on aime.
2: 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I'm not

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1: Oh, hallelujah, I'm glad we came there sooner. Cause if younger me and me, younger you, we would've this up and that's the truth.

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And kids are trying to say it all, writing graffiti on the wall, but it stops right there. And we're all in the know from one television show, but it stops right there. And take care of yourself.

about a matter of time before you get loose and start to lose your mind. Cop you a drink, go ahead and rock your eyes, cause we're celebrating, no more drama in our lives. With the Dre track pumping, everybody's jumping. 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I told you leave your situations out the door.

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2: 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That's right. A move like that. That's right.

I think I lost myself last night. I think I was a dying. I don't know. But I think I'm definitely going back to that club. It was the best night of my life. I think I lost myself last night. I think I was a dying. I don't know. But I think I'm definitely going back to that club. It was the best night of my life. I think I lost myself last night.

0: 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Monsters, graves, bodies.
1: We had to pull in here to Space Station 7 for regeneration. We're returning to the...

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1: It's gonna be on some real sensitive shit.

0: young talent, doing some things that I know you haven't heard before, but that you're gonna love hearing.
1: Step aside. I'm going to show you how it's done.
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2: Yo también.
1: I went back to my 17th year. Allowed myself to be naive.
2: Dime.

0: used to say when he came out. Do we get paid for this?
1: Yes.
0: I want to know.
1: Yes, of course.
0: We do? Mm-hmm. Okay, okay.
1: Yes.
0: All right.
1: You're welcome.
2: J'écoute Côte Sud FM 90.3 à Cabreton.